Got a lot of sharks out there trying to take a bite of something. What's hot? A lot of chameleons out there trying to change up anytime something new comes along. Everybody wants a bite. Don't happen overnight.

still trying to get out and work like everybody else, you know. 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Save your money, man. Save your money, too. Hit single don't last very long, you know what I'm saying? I mean, I've been lucky in this game, too. There's going to be another cat coming out looking like me, sounding like me next year. I know this. It'll be a flip side to what you did. Somebody else trying to

Rundfunkkombinat. Radiofunkeln in Sachsen. Time to play, leaving.

Oh please, we ain't got no peace, because we spent all our money on some OCDs. It's like, oh please, we ain't got no peace, because we spent all our money on some OCDs. We're saying, oh please, we ain't got no peace, because we spent all our money on some OCDs. We got some OJZs, couple ODBs, place them up in perfect order.

0: genius, like.
1: 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It's like, oh please, we ain't got no peas, because we spent all our money on some OCDs. We're saying, oh please, we ain't got no peas, because we spent all our money on some OCDs. We got some OJZs, couple ODBs, place them up in perfect order, cause my OCDs.

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It's like, oh please, we ain't got no peas, because we spent all our money on some OCDs. 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We got some OJZs, couple ODBs, place them up in perfect order, cause my OCD.

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It's like, oh please, we ain't got no peace, because we spent all that money on some OCDs. Got some OJZs, couple ODBs, place them up in perfect order, because my OCD won't let me keep it.

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1: Tonight we shall be interviewing a very peculiar gentleman.
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1: dodgy subjects of are there or are there not flying saucers

Strike me, strike me where I stand. Cause the money in your wallet don't make the man. Cause the pain that you swallow never part the plan. Middle finger to tomorrow, cause here I am, here I remain. Hoping that the truth doesn't hurt, for the moment just ease the pain. Embrace the rain, knowing that no matter how hard you try, we all miss the train.